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1: Taylor Swift. I knew it, I knew you. But I knew it, I knew you. I knew it, I knew you. Alle frischen Hits.
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1: 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This all or nothing really got away, you're driving me crazy.

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1: They say the holy water's watered down, and this town's lost its faith. Our colors will fade eventually, so if our time is running now, day after day, we'll make the mundane a masterpiece. Oh my, my, oh my, my love, I take one look at you, you're taking me out.

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1: When I look up at the sky, I think every person is like a planet. We move, we change, we get lost for a while.

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1: Taylor Swift. I knew it, I knew you. But I knew it, I knew you.
0: Hits. In Schleswig-Holsteins beste Mix. 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